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0: 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Are you with me? Are you with me?
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2: 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Miley Cyrus. 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
5: 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Kein Hit doppelt. Von 9 bis 5. Krone Hit.
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7: They say the holy water's watered down, and this town's lost its faith. Our colors will fade eventually, so if our time is running out, day after day, we'll make the mundane a masterpiece. Oh my, my, oh my, my love, I take one look at you, you're taking me out.

0: 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Das ist der 7. Ray Garvey. Take this heart. Krone Hit. Wir sind die meiste Musik.
1: 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Kept no secret. She saw my strengths. Told her my weakness. 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
1: 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The Fate of Ophelia. Krone Hit, wir sind die meiste Musik.